0: This is gonna be some weekend.
1: Arriba, arriba, andale, andale, epa, yeah!
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0: entertainment capital of the world. It's a Surf's Up weekend, spotlighting songs that made a trip to the beach.
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0: he start?
1: Now we're going to do the weather from the valleys and the mountaintops. It's going to be hot. About 200 degrees in Merced, 400 degrees out in Fresno, and I know we're going to have about 500 degrees up around the valley there somewhere.
2: Ah, que c'était bien les années 60. Ah, que c'est bon de les revivre avec Beach Party. Little Richard, Tutti Frutti.

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3: 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Let's ask her.
2: Betty, is that Jimmy's ring you're wearing?
3: Mm-hmm.
2: Gee, it must be great riding with him. 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
1: If you're looking for trouble, you came to the right place. 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
2: Fellas, I'm ready to get up and do my thing.
3: Go ahead.
2: I want to get into it, man, you know.
3: Go ahead.
2: Like a sex machine, man.
3: Yeah.
2: Moving, doing it, you know.
3: Yeah.
2: Can I count it off?
3: Go ahead.
2: One, two, three, four.

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JB, James Brown. 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

0: 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This is Rick Dees speaking to you directly from Hollywood, California, home of the weekly Top 40 Countdown, heard all around the world.
1: Yeah! I see Sam Cooke twisting the night away.

0: hire the management of the hall to make an emergency announcement. It's an emergency medical announcement. Please bring it down, guys. The management has asked me to announce, please, it's an emergency, that if there's anybody in the house that has a weak heart or a weak stomach or has recently had a heart or brain transplant, to please leave the hall during the next 5 minutes of the show.
1: Un vrai showman, le boss. Doué d'un côté très comédie.
0: Now,
1: merveilleux comédien sur scène.
0: You might have missed it coming in, but me and the guys, we got together and on the side, we sell this little insurance policy. That's if you're hurt anytime when during the next 5 minutes. It's terrific. It's really great. I got to tell you about it. If you suffer any damages, or if you get mugs coming into the garden by the concessionaires outside, or if you fall from the cheap seats, you know.
1: Cela dit, pendant qu'il parle, il récupère un peu quand même. Il s'est tellement donné avant.
0: A wife, a dog, I don't care. If you got something home, this is something that can really help you out. I happen to have one right here. Let me take it. No, once, twice, gone. You asked for it. So bad when we do this.